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Fahoma Babana, open your Tumia, Yanni Yasu Christ of Free Akufumno. Menia, Sato Minota Huyatuma, Wuana, and I watch it. So, what did Ramanidia? You are Wuwa Kavar. You are Wuwa Kavar. Tumino, in Yano. 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
0: Yame, Osa, Hene, Amanina, Kotoro. 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
1: know. 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

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Nasu sani ya baya Ninu ya banya ya mfa hudinti Babo si Asemi ya nusumpono Wankasa Ojani hundi nadi maya Usisa watini kwa asemi ya nusu Minu hundi Eno afasa ayi ya diya imo Minu hundi Eno huna mania bebre Minu hundi na moja apura mono Na wadi Apia wani mfim Na moja Eni usuoti ya fura Babu si a piano and a sassia to me and did the piano. 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

0: 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Only I would that see with the hospital. And young sir, I would trust her with the upgrade for the cool. What's the one Yamia formula? All things are possible. Near many of it, me and your ammo. Did it? The cope. Why the catch was a couple to be at that moment. So about Pilfoy, man can in that swing master. And when I'm going to do fun of it, I can't see it. Mammy, come in, send me. Mamma, don't want to shoot. Because I'm not going to be a child. I'm not going to be a child. I'm not going to support us. I'm going to be a child. I'm going to be a child. My brother, damn it. Coming into 18 and I'm coming to see it. A Daya and Puma and put in the war. Obi Daya. What's the name? I'm going to be playing him in bed. The end in Ayakumu. How come peace? Sicilia Bafo, Nanka, and Wapa, what did you put? Nanka, yes, so Yamia, when you're meant to be a peer, so. Onia, why are you here? Jesus. Why are you here? What did you do, Jesus? You mean you have the best of the cattle in another side? A black home, damn. Why the cats are black home? Why are the guy? I'm questioning to you, sir. Why the car show, sir? You're doing it yet? But I'm not even bubble. It's Santa and one of my. But I would say to me, I said, we're not bad. We're not bad. So we're not control. We're not control. So we're not Thomas from the church. From the church. From the church. From the church. So we have a take it. Take it. Take it. So we have power. When you have to me, I'm not so to me. Yeah, the story of that. Yeah, the young man. Yeah, rather, so we move. And you were sat on the mamma pangini. You know, Siani Naya. Naya pangini will be a man at Tonya City and you'll be man and talk down. Now, put on the other catch yourself. What's the one day, no? One day, no, now we are in the castle. Was if you have to the Ayan and Dawa Copa, then I shall be a Yakupon on the two me so. Man, no one can be that one and many a cup of Fami Amasuma, Name Yasanum. When I meet you, say, Womu ya, me and my papa, Bebra, Oma, Yamubane, Yamubane, Sasan Yasu Christo, what could you do? So, Obakasama Kudua, and say, I put a swag, Memono, Obakasama Kudua, Egina, Womu, Chidi. Believe God, say Yehovah, what you mean? Brave the trouble, man, you go see Tuba and the Nephilim. I said, I'm a Java, I'm the other sister. Nephilim, I'm a Yemi Papa, you know. Now, hospital, but I have Yemi Chimmy. Let me hold a Piaman fan. Now, Brave, I'm going to cut down what to wear hospital to be honorable. Be kind, I'm going to repeat that.
1: May ya di so yira sisi me so. One cock up and yet is the cow akoto cock na ya den. 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Na yes, I am prepared before me for plan. Now, and yes, I'm a woman, not a pawa. Me woman, not a pawa. Not bad, but quite any more yet to study it. Hey, young boy, you know. Messi, Master Fond and the Bama was so. Me Papa wanted the car hospital. Namia Munedi, Mini. See, can everywhere, every one. Just say, yeah, yeah, yeah, free hospital. Mini, you're the best of the catch on you understand. And now, who wanted what? That's the yes Christo or what could we do? Do you have any other tongue? What about better? Then what's the other end of the year? Pray at the other end of the year. Near the Pastor Catronisa, Media, Gerardi, yes to Christo Thomasa, near what the Sassavino, Nedane Taysa, Nedane Pansian Pomo, Gerardi, yes to say, so one day, so only one coming in our Massa Bamia, or Mrs. Wabra, or my name, Yoba. 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

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Oh, Yehovah, Yabala. Listen, Wasana, across the main. Hey, come on. 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

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Here I am. 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He can't fool. 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

0: Radil Yankopon, what some Akuma Kalif for anyone Yankopon. 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
1: 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What? What? What? What? What? What? What? What? What? What? What? What? Jesus. What? What? What? What? What? What? What? What? What? What? What? What? What? What? What? What? What? What? What? What? What? What? What? What? What? What? What? What? What? What? What? What? What? What? What? What? What? What? What? What? What? What? What? What? What? What? What? What? What? What? What? What? What? What? What? What? What? What? What? What? What? What? What? What? What? What? What? What? What? What? What? What? What? What? What? What? What? What? What? What? What? What? What? What? What? What? What? What? What? What? What? What? What? What? What? What? What? What? What? What? What? What? What? What? What? What? What? What? What? What? What? What? What? What? What? What? What? What? What? What? What? What? What? What? What? What? What? What? What? What? What? What? What? What? What? What? What? What? What? What? What? What? What? What? What? What? What? What? What? What? What? What? What? What? What? What? What? What? What? What? What? What? What? What? What? What? What? What? What? What? What? What? What? What? What? What? What? What? What? What? What? What? What? What? What? What? What? What? What? What? What? What? What? What? What? What? What? What?

Mena wa sadi mahume. 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And there's just some of you this year. On this year, kukula mi diya diya. And you nyam. 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

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Ah, a reference of by. Now, ever say, if you are what Simonuma, now for Trama, ah, what happened? 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

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What do I hear? 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

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You're to be Mubundi. Yabba, Sepakai, Yamishra.

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0: 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Say, we need Jesus Christ to be here. 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And what's left here? 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Shia. What's the one who need Anna? Jesus, we just be coward him. We need to be serious here. Jesus, Anya. Jesus, we don't match in a tomb. We need duo. We need be here. Now, we're moving deep. We're coming to match in a tomb. Only Jesus. Hey, we say only Jesus. 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Hey, my young Peter is the same Jacob. As you Peter now, I'm a Danny who is actually. Hallelujah. 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Ikai ikai ikai ikai.
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Yahweh, Yahweh, Yahweh, Yahweh, Yahweh, Yahweh, Yahweh, Yahweh, Yahweh, Yahweh, Yahweh, Yahweh, Yahweh, Yahweh, Yahweh, Yahweh, Yahweh, Yahweh, Yahweh, Yahweh, Yahweh, Yahweh, Yahweh, Yahweh, Yahweh, Yahweh, Yahweh, Yahweh, Yahweh, Yahweh, Yahweh, Yahweh, Yahweh, Yahweh, Yahweh, Yahweh, Yahweh, Yahweh,

Yeah.

話せ話せ話せ話せ話せ赤を I said, I will sing it again, I will sing it again, and I say, I say, I say, I say, and I say, and I say, I don't care what people are saying, and I say, and I say, I say, I say, I say, I say, I say, I say, I say, I say, I say, I say, I say, I say, I say, I say, I say, I say, I say, I say, I say, I say, I say, I say, I say, I say, I say, I say, I say, I say, I say, I say, I say, I say, I say, I say, I say, I say, I say, I say, I say, I say, I say, I say, I say, I say, I say, I say, I say, I say, I say, I say, I say, I say, I say, I say, I say, I say, I say, I say, I say, I say, I say, I say, I say, I say, I say, I say, I say, I say, I say, I say, I say, I say, I say, I say, I say, I say, I say, I say, I say, I say, I say, I say, I say, I say, I say, I say, I say, I say, I say, I say, I say, I say, I say, I say, I say, I say, I say, I say, I say, I say, I say, I say, I say, I say, I say, I say, I say, I say, I say, I say, I say, I say, I say, I say, I say, I say, I say, I say, I say, I say, I say, I say, I say, I say, I say, I say

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0: 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Nyamie, Woody, Ayameda, Nabona Napa, Nabona Ria, Nabona Natura.

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0: Adil Yankupon was some Akuman Kalishwa and Yankupon. And in another day, you may see a book for Yakuman Yanadia, but Yakuman. So what some say Akuman will put an apache and a winner at the point.
1: I know
0: you have the one for that. Now you have the Pakuman and what's in the power. A young Fufra, the team.
1: Hey! Everybody by your host, and what? But then when you apostle, what's it? What's it?
2: What's it?
1: What's it? What's it? What's it? What's it? What's it? What's it? What's it? What's it? What's it? What's it? What's it? What's it? What's it? What's it? What's it? What's it? What's it? What's it? What's it? What's it? What's it? What's it? What's it? What's it? What's it? What's it? What's it? What's it? What's it? What's it? What's it? What's it? What's it? What's it? What's it? What's it? What's it? What's it? What's it? What's it? What's it? What's it? What's it? What's it? What's it? What's it? What's it? What's it? What's it? What's it? What's it? What's it? What's it? What's it? What's it? What's it? What's it? What's it? What's it? What's it? What's it? What's it? What's it? What's it? What's it? What's it? What's it? What's it? What's it? What's it? What's it? What's it? What's it? What's it? What's it? What's it? What's it? What's it? What's it? What's it? What's it? What's it? What's it? What's it? What's it? What's it? What's it? What's it? What's it? What's it? What's it? What's it? What's it? What's it? What's it

Hey, encore ma foi. Jesus, I will worship you, Lord. Oh, dear, ma foi. Hey, Messiah. 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

stuff I'm talking about. 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And when he shouted on the cross of Calvary, and said, "It is finished," and the sun went off at the hearing of his voice, and the ground also shook, and the people who said, "If thou art the Son of God, come down before we believe," they changed their mind and said, "Indeed, indeed, he is the Son of God."

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I will sing it again. 몬시라 Oh, to sing it, sing it, sing it on the way. 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

The incomparable, indescribable God. 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

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I am para, sir. 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

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I'm sorry, I'm sorry. Open the body in Zakawa. Near me, cut us all the Nazaka and Yakupe Nua. 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

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Put on our Yamidia, the Yamusabia, come home. No one who are running in the minute, one in the rather so, the one in Cobra, the one of the mountain, one who are paying.

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I'm a show on you now. 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Pimwa. 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And Pimwa. No, or man is as well. I didn't.

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Money up what to say, I would do much at toy, much at rock. If it can kind of get me to my toy, I am my rock. The show is going out. Channel with Americas. Your mouse, your mouse, your tongue, your tongue, your tongue, your tongue, your tongue, your tongue, your tongue, your tongue, your tongue, your tongue, your tongue, your tongue, your tongue, your tongue, your tongue, your tongue, your tongue, your tongue, your tongue, your tongue, your tongue, your tongue, your tongue, your tongue, your tongue, your tongue, your tongue, your tongue, your tongue, your tongue, your tongue, your tongue, your tongue, your tongue, your tongue, your tongue, your tongue, your tongue, your tongue, your tongue, your tongue, your tongue, your tongue, your tongue, your tongue, your tongue, your tongue, your tongue, your tongue, your tongue, your tongue, your tongue, your tongue, your tongue, your tongue, your tongue, your tongue, your tongue, your tongue, your tongue, your tongue, your tongue, your tongue, your tongue, your tongue, your tongue, your tongue, your tongue, your tongue, your tongue, your tongue, your tongue, your tongue, your tongue, your tong

Why not be too fine? Why not be too fine? Why not be too fine? Yeah, yeah, yeah. You deny what it? You wonder why you say it? Said when you're pure, you're well-rounded, you're good. You're doing something. You're doing.

0: say, why do I say you go away? What say? What in a year will come to this one? I want for Pim or Pim or Pim at 20 was here. Tell me, I'm right. What it is, I don't bury me. My one can't sin anywhere. My one can't say, sir. Cecilia, tell me now, come on, I want some on a minute. What is the one is high? I want to say.
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1: That man's son, Nipa, was from a cool water. When I'm here from the day, was a shot. Never you know, to me, you want my one hour to see you up when you're coming. One day, by the way, so I don't know that I'm not going to do, I'm not trying your muscle. What's the Nipa from the day? Was in Yemen, you know, to me, you want my one with you. Never when you're coming out from the end. All things are possible.
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1: And you met you guys out the work of the movie, Sicilia. Mammy, my was one to turn. And we are praying. My prayer was your point of promise. Send me when you know I'm going to be a million of the minutes of my war. In Sunday, I'll never call me back to say, dear, Mesra, never shrug me, Yahoo. May dear Wolfie or Wolf Passoa. My dear Tabria, with his son in Yoda. Mibe, sister, send you a yampi waha. Hey, from Maniba, man, Papa, when you never make now, Papa, you're your mama, mama, mama, mama, mama, mama, mama, mama, mama, mama, mama, mama, mama, mama, mama, mama, mama, mama, mama, mama, mama, 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

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He's worthy. 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

0: wouldn't miss any of it though. 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Jesus. Ah,
1: oh, yeah, I knew what
0: to say. I'm going to say, I'm going to say, I'm going to say, I'm going to say, I'm going to say, I'm going to say, I'm going to say, I'm going to say, I'm going to say, I'm going to say, I'm going to say, I'm going to say, I'm going to say, I'm going to say, I'm going to say, I'm going to say, I'm going to say, I'm going to say, I'm going to say, I'm going to say, I'm going to say, I'm going to say, I'm going to say, I'm going to say, I'm going to say, I'm going to say, I'm going to say, I'm going to say, I'm going to say, I'm going to say, I'm going to say, I'm going to say, I'm going to say, I'm going to say, I'm going to say, I'm going to say, I'm going to say, I'm going to say, I'm going to say, I'm going to say, I'm going to say, I'm going to say, I'm going to say, I'm going to say, I'm going to say, I'm going to say, I'm going to say, I'm going to say, I'm going to say, I'm going to say, I'm going to say, I'm going to say, I'm going

Hey, hey, hey, hey, hey, hey, hey, hey, hey, hey, hey, hey, hey, hey, hey, hey, hey, hey, hey, hey, hey, hey, hey, hey, hey, hey, hey, hey, hey, hey, hey, hey, hey, hey, hey, hey, hey, hey, hey, hey, hey, hey, hey, hey, hey, hey, hey, hey, hey, hey, hey, hey, hey, hey, hey, hey, hey, hey, hey, hey, hey, hey, hey, hey, hey, hey, hey, hey, hey, hey, hey, hey, hey, hey, hey, hey, hey, hey, hey, hey, hey, hey, hey, hey, hey, hey, hey, hey, hey, hey, hey, hey, hey, hey, hey, hey, hey, hey, hey, hey, hey, hey, hey, hey, hey, hey, hey, hey, hey, hey, hey, hey, hey, hey, hey, hey, hey, hey, hey, hey, 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

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Oh yes, this is the time of the Spirit and of the

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And also upon the servants and upon the handmaids, in those days will I pour out my spirit, my God. 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

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Community Hospital. 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

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What's the nipple from it? What's the name of the name of the name of the name of the name of the name of the all things are possible. Luhasa ima ambi. And I met you guys at the work of the movie, Sicilia. Mami ma was one to the time. And we are your my prayer was your for the soul. 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It's not the only one that comes with us to say, dear Master, ma'am, I'm strong in Yahoo. May dear one free or one passua. 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Hey, for Madiba, ma'am, for my own. Never make your papa of your young young young young young Mama Womankwa, Mama Wukunkwa, Mama Wabusiankwa.

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And I'll say a Kandi Pamu are a top one. Now come wine crowd and a bedding machine. Now so shall ne. You're a ratty.

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Viva! Media, what is it? Media, what is it? Nominated a pop of flowers. 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About the number of flowers. 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You be on. And my woman free. 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

Men of Sadi Mahomet. But if you have to move on, and there's just some of you this year. Or this year, Kokura Media, and you're young, and Kaya Yanko Pong. You're Wayan, and you're fair. Hey, a friend.

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Gawri Jaw, Soya Yumia, Nameka Jonisa, of one of one in the Zakawa, Nameka Jasa of the Nazaka Yakupa Nua, but that's the one we are on top trouble. We are not the premier. 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Hey, when you turn them. 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